new, Lily Allen and Jade Schoolbeg for me on BFBS. I'm Jason. Thanks so much for having us on. It's Ops Breakfast. It's Saturday. I'm going to get the script of Man in the Arena. It's on the way very soon. And this song was not just a song written, then used in a film. It was specifically written for the film The Beach, this was. I love that because they've gone, make me a banger. And they did. Second best-selling single in the UK in the year 2000. This is All Saints. This is Pure Shores on BFBS.

kind of feel like I'm on my holidays when I listen to this. It's Cat's Eye and Gabriella here on BFBS. I'm Jason. I've got Lady Gaga on the way. Walk the Moon to play too. This one take you up to the news from Moose T.

Toy Story 5, it features on this Taylor Swift. I knew it, I knew you. It's BFBS, the 4C station, music and sport with Mark McKenzie from our studios in Dreckholm Barracks in Edinburgh. Just along the road a wee bit from here is Murrayfield Stadium. Scotland currently losing to Fiji by 10 points to 7. It was the Scots that went in front first. The try by Johnny Gray, that was then converted by George Horn. Fiji went over for the try. The conversion was missed. Another try in quick succession as well. Scots desperately trying to get a foothold back into this match. 21 minutes played at Murrayfield. Fiji 10, Scotland 7.

0: Chainsmokers and Paris. And in that, we've got another goal, John Knighton. Quickly tell us about this one.
1: We have. It's the French have got it again. Literally, it's the last minute of stoppage time, and Dembele this time has got it. So it's 5-4. the England manager is just shaking his head. I mean, there are players going down with cramp all over the place.
0: Unbelievable.
1: Incredible.
0: Unbelievable. Final whistle due very soon, I think. But before all of that happens, John, we need to head off to the latest news around the Forces world.
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3: England are attempting to hold off a France fight back in their third place playoff at the World Cup. They're leading 5-4 late into injury time in Miami, having been 4-0 up at halftime. Bukayo Saka's late penalty sealed his hat-trick. A win will deliver England's best performance at a World Cup since their triumph in 1966. The US has launched airstrikes against Iran for the eighth night in a row. US Central Command says the strikes are designed to punish the Islamic Revolutionary Guard Corps for targeting American service members in Jordan last night. Two US troops were killed in Jordan following a drone and missile attack. A third is still missing. Aaron David Miller is a former US State Department advisor.
4: We're already in an escalatory cycle, which seems almost impossible to break. The Iranians are determined to weaponized geography, to control the straits, to exercise leverage. The Trump administration is determined with a single-minded purpose, it appears, to break that hold. And I do not see any pathway out of this.
3: Even before he gets into number 10, Andy Burnham's scrapping a flagship policy of Keir Starmer. The digital ID programme won't be going ahead in what his team's calling a reset of priorities. The Office for Budget Responsibility had estimated the programme would cost £1.8 billion over 3 years. Speaking to Sky's Trevor Phillips, former Conservative Prime Minister Boris Johnson said Mr Burnham has set out his priorities.
5: He hasn't got much time and he needs to get on and he needs to give investors in this country a sense of hope. That means he needs to find reasons to buy British, get stuck in, and he needs to stop the hemorrhage of talent. And he needs to think about what he's doing on tax, and Labour needs to get a grip on spending.
3: Russian officials say 8 people have been killed and 50 injured in Ukrainian drone attacks that set ablaze an oil depot and 2 warehouses belonging to Russia's biggest online retailer, Wildberries. President Zelensky says the attacks were in response to Russian strikes on Ukrainian civilian infrastructure. More from the BBC's Paul Adams.
6: President Zelensky said this was a response to Russia's strikes on Ukraine's civilian infrastructure, its cities and communities. The warehouses, he said, had been used to supply sanctioned components for drone production and navigation equipment. Experts say Wildberries plays a key role in Russia's military logistics, selling a wide range of equipment to soldiers, including uniforms, body armor, and walkie-talkies. They also point out that Russia has been attacking Ukraine's online retailers for years.
3: And it's finished. France 4, England 6. Jude Bellingham coming on to score the final goal. So England 6, France 4, delivering England's best performance at a World Cup since their triumph in 1966. That's the latest. I'm Susan Bookbinder.